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1: We play the hits. We play the hits.

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0: I love you.
1: Okay. All right, so 29 minutes. Okay, so we're 6:30, that is the time. A high today, 87 degrees, our low 80. Extended sunshine today. Winds,

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All right, so what's going on in and around Bermuda very quickly? Mr. King, 6 OBA. What's going on? Really?

that SpaceX rocket spotted flight over the Moon. Really? Okay. Let's talk about that. And then O.J. Simpson, of course, entered into the thousand bracket. Talking about one thousand. Yeah, he put sort of an amazing display on Saturday at the Eastern County. And O.J. gave everyone a ball. O.J. To five over. We did 1,000 runs. We reached 1,000 runs. So well done to O.J. It is Hot Money for Bruce. Here Hot Money 75. Feel free to call me here at 297-1075 if you have a particular phone up here. Or you just want to get a call. You want to get some regulations to O.J. And of course, how about the boys? 297-1075, 29 minutes to the hour of 7 o'clock.

I'd like to meet a little bit more than both of you and have more than 5 minutes out to each study of this one. It's about 20 minutes to the hour of my job is to get you up, get you started, get you out the door, and that's what I try to do here.

Well, you have to distribute it. Who put the other one in the course? It's okay. Michael Bottas. And he's got it independent. Yeah, I was going to say, oh, that was usually up against the leader for a bit. No, it's crazy. Here's what he says, though. He says, John Paul's words speak. This is what he believes is part of party politics. Good for you. Sit my hat, please. I do. Part of party politics, because I believe we could go to the leader that becomes a benchmark of how a small country can govern itself with integrity, compassion, common sense, and hope. So his political journey is about the people and the position that he has. So he believes that he can do an amazing job

I just, the party politics destroys everything. Yeah? Yes. Yes or no? Yes. Eddie, great O.J. Simpson, well done, son. O.J. reached the song in some bracket in Houston County. Over the years, he has added up 1,000 runs, even though it was a draw on Saturday against Gary Cooper. O.J. defied all odds and reached into the 1,000 club bracket. So, well done, well done, O.J. Simpson. Right. 6:42. What you gonna do? 297-1075. Give me a call. And.

0: Five. 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
1: It is now 9 minutes to the hour of 7 o'clock. So the morning goes out to all our visitors. This morning, I believe they just said that we have some visitors that are listening right now to the morning New York. Good morning, New Jersey. And good morning, Boston. Good morning to you guys, and thanks for tuning in. And I trust that you're having an amazing time. And thank you for choosing Manila

0: Morning, Richie.
1: Hey,
0: man. Some of the issues here. I got problems with both homes.
1: What do you mean, what happened?
0: I love you, right? Maddie wanted to pull us and spend baby out, right? As far as he had 33 runs, he could have made 100 runs, made some money off the game, and got the record, you know, going into your 100,000 run bracket.
1: Right.
0: And some big, and tough, would have won the game.
1: Right.
0: Right. A lot of mistakes made at the game. The first one, the overs are divided up, right? If you lose an hour and a half, right? I mean, you don't take 30 overs or the total amount of overs as if it was going to go the little, you know, without any delays that probably you bring, right?
1: Yeah, yeah.
0: Apparently, people making the decisions that you got in the game, they don't know the rules, you know?
1: Yeah.
0: I'll give you an example. I'm going to tell you the rule. There's 118 games in the 118 overs in the match. Okay?
1: Uh-huh.
0: And they lost an hour and a half. The game started at 11:30. They took 30 overs out of the game. Right? So they better put it down to about 88 overs. And then they get 48 for the kidney batter first, and 40 for the kidney batter second.
1: Yeah.
0: Right? That was an error there. That's not the percentage. You know, they shouldn't have taken off 30. They should have taken off a max of, say, maybe 20, 22.
1: Okay.
0: Right? But even with that, you know, even before that, the other thing they should have done is not have tea so that you can get more play in time. Mother Nature, you said, I know what Mother Nature said, you know, dictates.
1: Right, right.
0: You know, the hour and a half loss, okay, but you did what you can to make amendments to you do as you know, the, let's say, the people running the game. You made a decision to spread tea. Simple as that. You could have got a few more overs here. Out of that 40 of us, you know how many of us today was actually betting?
1: No.
0: I was in exactly what they betted last year, 30. To make what they made it.
1: Okay.
0: So the all I'm saying is the administration of the game, I've got a really educated people that they put in charge on the day of the game. It should be a match balance.

0: Everybody can make a mistake. Everybody can make a mistake. And I admit that where it's a mistake, and I challenge anybody from the east to come to come home and come to come home. Because I've served the league, and he's a part of the valley for 30 years as a player and as administrator of St. David's Cricket Club. But anyway, the game went great. I think one thing I must say about OJ, that Don attempted me to catch right of me. Right of me, he said, put his hand up, no, and he dropped the ball. So he took the decision on the umpire, said, and that's what OJ is there for. Sportsmanship. Play. And as a captain, I think he's had a standard for his team.
1: Okay.
0: Yeah. I miss you. I saw your wife. I had a nice hug. I said, Mr. Gucci.
1: Right.
0: That's why she told me. It's too hot. I mean, it's going to get out of the air condition, Mr. TV. But when you're out there catching this fish, you don't worry about the heat.
1: No, I don't.
0: But I invited you to the compound.
1: I know. It's
0: hot up there.
1: Right.
0: I can't walk in here, walk across the field. And I said, man, how could this boy make a decision to send me in? I walk across the field and to the about to get interviewed. And when I got back up in the camp, I said, you guys, I'm serious. You guys are the most fortunate you are to be sitting up here watching this game.
1: Hey, Mr. Pitcher.
0: Yes, sir.
1: Let me tell you what I hear. You're hurt. That's what I hear.
0: I'm hurt?
1: Yes.
0: Hey, look, man. If you don't hear, you know, you don't have to come.
1: Yeah.
0: And that's the other thing that happened, BC.
1: What's that?
0: For the fourth consecutive time, the Beta Train lost in the following year.
1: Okay.
0: I'm just saying that I told my son and OJ, you didn't need to watch your back. He didn't do it. He didn't do it. I'm not hurt. It was a good game. I enjoyed my comes to ODO and looking forward to some shock and they got some push off as well. I think board on eating potatoes and serve it all before he got to
1: So that was the last one, right? The last one, right?
0: Let me tell you, I tell you, you've got to come on the hill and experience. Be there for 5 minutes.
1: Okay.
0: This girl, man, she comes down there, she takes right over.
1: Okay.
0: And you know what I'm talking about, right?
1: Yeah, I'm lucky. I don't.
0: But she's cool up on the hill, but she doesn't know what I'm trying to get to you.
1: All right, okay.
0: Cool on the hill.
1: Back there. How about that?
0: There you go. That's the thing. Just sitting there off the back of it.
1: Yeah. All right, man. Well, have you ever been
0: there?
1: You got it.
0: Have a good one, man.
1: Okay, man.

0: big girl, make them back it up. Yeah. Make them back it up. Hey, big girl, make them back it up.
1: Yeah.
0: Make them back it up. Hey, big girl, make them back it up.
1: Yeah.
0: Make them back it up. Hey, big girl, make them back it up.
1: Yeah.

Okay. Now, my ladies, let me see you vibrate. Okay. And when it's over, you ain't gonna need to burn. Yeah. Cause I'm gonna make you bring your back low.

Yeah.

back it up. 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Back it up. Back it up. Back it up.

Lori Amby runs a giant storm in the Hurricane Weather Center and watches the warnings and effects here this Monday morning. We're looking at the Bermuda Weather Service radar now. We've got wide scattered rain showers covering the areas around, let's say, within 75, 80 miles in all directions of Bermuda. Let's get a shower too. It's moving very slowly towards the north at about 5 to 10 miles an hour with a very light, southerly flow. This week's weather features a strong hypercenter for east over the eastern Atlantic, interacting with the closing low pressures over the western Atlantic, west and northwest of us, and the result will be a pattern of unsettled weather that is partly cloudy 1 minute, cloudy up the next, widely scattered showers, possible even maybe a stray thundershower. We've got the western Atlantic filled with widely scattered, kind of sporadic thundershower activity at the current time, and this will be pretty much the case for a good part of the week. There will be some fronts every once in a while approaching them from the north and northwest. There's one that hints at moving here on Thursday, and that's about all. And as far as the tropics are concerned, the remains of one tropical storm, Dolly, now it's just a tropical wave over Hispaniola. It's going to be moving on up towards Florida in the next 48 hours, also to the Bahamas, but no big deal. So the northwest and over to here has had a little low pressure center at about 45 west longitude. It's going to move on to the west and northwest and the Leeward and Windward Islands, however. This upcoming Thursday, it never intensifies as it moves westward across the Caribbean. Other tropical wave activity for the next 2 weeks leaves Africa. So once again, conditions unfavorable for any development. So essentially, no tropical depressions or storms forecast for the Atlantic Basin now for the next couple of weeks. Locally, partly cloudy, occasionally cloudy. We have a 25% widely scattered shower, isolated thunder shower, anytime over the next 5 or more days. Our daytime highs all week at about 88 Fahrenheit, 31 Celsius. The lows all week at about 80 Fahrenheit, 27 Celsius. The winds today south-southwest under 10 miles an hour.

water today? Well, you got a good day. Yeah. And the winds are 2 to 5 knots. And they're even becoming available. So, good day. Good. All right? Now, you got to hear this. Last of the weekend, every year we went. The only curve was 9 to 5. That comes after the path of the party. So, at any rate,

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What? Yeah. So, rest in peace, Lollipop.

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0: corn turns fast. 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Take what I say, what I mean, what I'm on this sidewalk. Let me show you how to walk when I got to do a funky walk.
1: Okay. Good, Jimmy? Right.
0: What I say, come up from the hill. Funky sidewalk.
1: I feel sorry for you.
2: Okay.
1: But people sit down the whole day. But I'm not. I said, sit down the thumb of the fence and I'm out of the mud. I'm on the hill. It's a lovely. Yeah, I want to thank Mr. Fitcher. I was a guest up there. I met you. I wasn't in the guest. I didn't exist. I was from Mr. Fitcher.
2: Okay.
1: He banned me. Open up. Come in. Sit down. I'm sorry.
2: Yeah.
1: Lovely wife, Diana.
2: Yeah.
1: It was good. It was come, Diana.
2: Yeah.
1: It was good. It was from South. I mean, when I say it was lovely.
2: Okay, okay, okay.
1: It was good. So the gentleman from the book, his name is, hello.
2: So you have a nice picture.
1: Yeah. It's that. You take it good.
2: Okay, okay.
1: It was probably, you better come. On top of the hill?
2: Uh-huh.
1: All the way.
2: On top of the hill. Okay.
1: Oh, yeah.
2: So who are you representing? Bay of the Bay.
1: I'm a citizen.
2: I'm a citizen.
1: I'm a citizen. I'm a citizen. I'm a citizen. I'm a citizen. I'm a citizen. I'm a citizen. I'm a citizen. I'm a citizen. I'm a citizen. I'm a citizen. I'm a citizen. I'm a citizen. I'm a citizen. I'm a citizen. I'm a citizen. I'm a citizen. I'm a citizen. I'm a citizen. I'm a citizen. I'm a citizen. I'm a citizen. I'm a citizen. I'm a citizen. I'm a citizen. I'm a citizen. I'm a citizen. I'm a citizen. I'm a citizen. I'm a citizen. I'm a citizen. I'm a citizen. I'm a citizen. I'm a citizen. I'm a citizen. I'm a citizen. I'm a citizen. I'm a citizen. I'm a citizen. I'm a citizen. I'm a citizen. I'm a citizen. I'm a citizen. I'm a citizen. I'm a citizen. I'm a citizen. I'm a citiz

0: is a platform.
1: Yeah.
0: Right? I don't
1: want
0: to go over there.
1: Yeah, but those folks that are here, they're welcome. They're not a media. They're still welcome. They're good people. They're very good people.
0: Yeah.
1: Okay.
0: All right. I met a few down there, but in Mississippi, I never met him.
1: Okay.
0: No, never. But I'm seeing him around.
1: Right.
0: I know a few guys out there that said, but they were sort of in the tent sitting down.
1: But you know a dog. You know a dog, huh?
0: Mm-hmm.
1: I think you know a dog.
0: Yeah.
1: All right, my friend.
0: So, Bridget, you have a good day.
1: You as well. Take care of yourself.
0: I'm a wise man.
1: Oh, you're a wise man. Okay, well, thanks for the call.
0: All right. Take care.
1: Okay, buddy.

0: Good morning, Dixie. How are you?
1: Good, thank you. How are you?
0: Oh, well, I'm doing okay.
1: Okay.
0: Can you play a song that was written also by Dolly Parton? It's called I Will Always Love You, But I Want the Version That Whitney Houston Sang.
1: Oh, you want the Whitney song?
0: I want the, yeah, Whitney, but Dolly Parton wrote that song.
1: Okay.
0: Yeah.
1: I don't know how many people know that, but yeah, she wrote that thing. Let's see what I can do for you.
0: Oh, okay. And how was the weekend? Because I heard you didn't go to the game down there, where they probably had a nice shady spot. So you
1: my weekend was amazing.
0: Oh, okay. Okay. I'm glad it was amazing,
1: yes,
0: because I'm here in the United States where it's not so amazing.
1: Oh, okay. Okay.
0: But anyway, we won't go here. Have a lovely day.
1: You as well, my dear. Take care.
0: Take care, bye.

0: every Monday through Friday, 6 a.m. to 8 a.m.
1: We're gonna do this quick. Come on, we gotta roll through this.
2: Number 1075.
0: Hi, everybody. It's Hot Morning with Boosie here on Hot 107.5. If you are just turning the radio on, let me just tell you what happened this morning. It's real cool. It's about 7:41, right? So, I get in this one. The Christian. Because I don't know if you guys know this, but I was fired a while back, years ago. But I was in. And here's how it is. I have this feeling with you because it's my life. So, this was years ago when I was wanted to be free. Here's how what they do in the radio. They don't tell you what you're about. It just happens. You know what I mean? We did the show. The morning show was called Boots Different. So we show up and the show started at 6:50.

Right. They drove up to a $6 Kennedy. Right? That's how it went. So anyway, Richard and I were talking to the energy guy, and he was like, hey, the power of the spirit, and he was like,

today, I show up this morning. Now, given that in mind, I feel this way, and then the question is, what is God? I was not safe. And he looked at my face, and he could see it. And he was like, no, you're good. So you have a meeting this morning. This is a very productive meeting. So that's one of the reasons why I didn't get them at some certain point. Right? It's a little bit late when I was in the right thing to do. My heart was tired. I was tired again. Like, you can't get fired twice in the same place. You can't do that work. But anyway, so we had a productive meeting. I'm here. Everything's doing good. And I'll be here some more. I'll let you know later on what's going on. But 8 minutes to the hour. It is not morning for Bruce Lee. Here at 107.5. Now, young lady called me just now. She said, this song that made me sort of hit was actually written by Dolly Parton. So, I was always lucky.

other people to the phone call. Stay tuned and keep an eye out here on the Mondays and Fridays, 6 a.m. to 8 a.m. Playing the questions. Any that you love to hear, to hit from today, and of course, yesterday. All right? So, be safe, be careful. Please don't salad by. Don't drink your time. Stop the drink. Because you don't have it. Impossible drink. Please remember.

tropical skystorm in the Hurricane Weather Center and watches Hawaii's effects here this Monday morning. We're looking at the Bermuda Weather Service radar now. We've got wide sky rain showers prepping in the areas around, let's say, within 75, 80 miles in all directions of Bermuda. Let's say the shower theory is moving very slowly towards the north at about 5 to 10 miles an hour with the very light southerly flow. This week's weather features a strong hypercenter to our east over the eastern Atlantic, interacting with the closing low pressures over the western Atlantic, west, and northwest of us, and the result will be a pattern of a settled weather that is partly cloudy one minute, cloudy after next, widely scattered showers possible, even maybe a stray thundershowers. We've got the western Atlantic filled with widely scattered, kind of sporadic thundershower activity at the current time, and this will be pretty much the case for a good part of the week. There will be some fronts every once in a while approaching from the north and northwest. There's only hints at moving in on Thursday, and that's about all. And as far as the tropics are concerned, the remains of one tropical storm, Dolly, now just a tropical wave over Hispaniola, is going to be moving on towards Florida in the next 48 hours, also the Bahamas, but no big deal, certainly no effect on our weather here. That's another little low pressure center at about 45 west longitude. It's going to move on to the west and northwest as the Leeward and Windward Islands, however, this upcoming Thursday. It never intensifies as it moves westward across the Caribbean. Other tropical wave activity for the next 2 weeks leaves Africa. Once again, conditions unfavorable for any development. So essentially, no tropical depressions or storms forecast for the Atlantic Basin now for the next couple of weeks. Locally, partly cloudy, occasionally cloudy. We have a 25% widely scattered shower, isolated thin shower, any time over the next 5 or more days. Our daytime highs all week at about 88 Fahrenheit, 31 Celsius. The lows all week at about 80 Fahrenheit, 27 Celsius. The winds today, south-southwest, under 10 miles an hour.

And we ball like TNT. Watch me talk, pick a side. Spot like TNT. Every time we come outside, call the Uber SUV. How many gon' fit inside? Yeah, hide your wine. Yeah, bag it in the side. Yeah, pray the dogs never die. Yeah, 42 come alive. Yeah, hide your

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Yeah, 42 come alive. Yeah.

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How'd you do? How'd you

Christmas.

last year. Adults now to be out of control. 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The warning follows

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Welcome to our presentation this week. 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

Good afternoon. I'm Ron Sasari's home in the Hurricane Weather Center. Bermuda Weather Service radar is lighting up with widespread scattered thunderstorms across the western Atlantic within 250 miles in all directions of Hamilton. Once again, it looks like a rather active weather pattern evolving now and across the western Atlantic. It's likely to be with us here a good part of the week. We've got ourselves a stuck front to our northwest. Air, of course, low pressure, interacting with strong East Atlantic high pressure, and providing for southeast and southwesterly weak winds, but with considerable tropical moisture, considerable showers and thunder showers yet in the offing for, I would say, for the better part of the next five or more days. Right now, Bermuda with service radar outside of the thunder showers indicating small but numerous light rain to moderate rain showers in and around Bermuda now, and just kind of peppered across the western Atlantic. In the tropics itself, we have the remains of West Tropical Storm Dolly, windy area showers and storms in and around the central Caribbean, moving to the west and northwest, will be weakening as it approaches Florida and the Bahamas over the next 48 hours. Low pressure area in the central Atlantic, 46 west, will move into the Leeward Bermuda Islands this Thursday and stay just as a tropical wave. And the low pressure area in the north central Gulf of Mexico also has some small potential to become a tropical depression within the next 12 hours and move inland over coastal Texas by tomorrow. Not a big deal. Partly cloudy to cloudy skies. It's a 40% shower, thunder shower throughout the week. Daytime highs every day. Here at about 88 Fahrenheit, 31 Celsius. Low is 90 at 80 Fahrenheit, 27 Celsius. And the winds here for this afternoon, light and variable.

0: dedicate this part to my son, I know his son. 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Everybody making the best of what they got. Hey, look, I know some of these always talking, but they never pay. I'm not but shit, it's better than what I'm saying. All that I get, I'm proud of him, but since I look into my son's eyes, I still see his innocence. I see my inner child in him, but still living in me and his mama had a shield at him. And the confidence to lose, you can build again. He only lies when he's barely skinned up. He won't stand up while I'm calling him.
1: Gotta get on up.
0: I'm only making plays out of passing on. But they my baby gon' have babies and I'm gon' be gone. The way the time moving, it really won't be long. I pray I'm never, every ever
1: gotta get on up.
0: I got a teaching that it's more than a rat race. More than the cash chasing. If you chase cash, that just means that it's running away. Instead of turning it to you, the company. Mama has the world done to me. Not the people off of how they look at what they done for me. Don't afford it, number three of the four agreements. Gotta start applying everything that I agree on. The tragedy of losing kids will never calm. I think about Trayvon Breon, my neighbor D-Sign. Praying for protection. I'm not sure if you're right.

Home in the Hurricane Weather Center. Bermuda Weather Service radar is lighting up with widespread scattered thunderstorms across the western Atlantic within 250 miles in all directions of Hamilton. Once again, it looks like a rather active weather pattern evolving now in and across the western Atlantic. It's likely to be with us for a good part of the week. The Darrisol is a stuck front to our northwest. And of course, low pressure interacting with the strong east Atlantic high pressure and providing some southeast and southwesterly weak winds, but with considerable tropical moisture. Considerable showers and thunder showers here in the offing for, I would say, for the better part of the next five or more days. Right now, Bermuda Weather Service radar outside of the thunder showers indicating small but numerous light rain to moderate rain showers in and around Bermuda now, and just kind of separate across the western Atlantic. Here in the tropics itself, we have the remains of West Tropical Storm Dolly. Windy area showers and storms in and around the central Caribbean, moving to the west and northwest, will be weakening as it approaches Florida and the Bahamas over the next 48 hours. Low pressure area in the central Atlantic, 46 west, will move into the Leeward and Windward Islands this Thursday and stay just as a tropical wave. Another low pressure area in the north central Gulf of Mexico also has some small potential to become a tropical depression within the next 12 hours and move inland over coastal Texas by tomorrow. Not a big deal. Partly cloudy skies. It's a 40% shower, thunder shower throughout the week. Daytime highs every day. Here at about 88 Fahrenheit, 31 Celsius. Low at 90 at 80 Fahrenheit, 27 Celsius. And a low here for this afternoon, light and variable.

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1: Oh man, I'm active. 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

people coming to watch me, and I don't know whether or not, like, I don't know if I'm going to perform the way I want to perform. 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

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And cover for winners get